The narcotic that forges their union is a substance known only to one. To the clown it is known as dominion. It's a secret that he'll give to none. The drug that gives the clown power means his circus can never be stopped, and his dream can go on unhindered till the last human being has dropped.

Jesus, who summons us, amen. 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It is my people who prays for them, amen. It is Jesus who drinks, amen. It is my people who pours, amen. It is Jesus who eats the bread, amen. It is Jesus who prepares everything, amen. It is my people who petitions, amen. The King.

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Like an edified tree, wood and out forged. Labor, soil the truth and reveal our goals. What plays a time through ill-beaten tongues? Find your promised, worthy cause it seek. Been stuck in wheat shots, in moments heat. These circles of prudence shine yet attract.

0: it is equivalent to mass. Therefore, we may think of it as having a kind of weight of its own. Now, the two atoms in which a grain atom splits also have binding force. But for some reason, it takes less of that glue to hold them together. And in the process of fission, a tiny fraction is left over. What happens to it? It explodes as energy, proving Einstein's theory that mass and energy are really the same.
1: Result: nuclear fission instead of

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I drank till the solid walls of my own room, when I at last found myself there, appeared to me like transparent glass shot throughout with emerald flame, surrounded on all sides by phantoms. Beautiful, hideous, angelic, devilish, I reeled to my couch in a sort of waking swoon, conscious of strange sounds everywhere, like the clanging of brazen bells and the silver fanfare and alarm of the trumpets of war, conscious too of a similar double sensation. Within myself, I divided into two persons, opposed each other.

0: Daddy?
1: Yes, son?
0: What does regret mean?
1: Well, son, a funny thing about regret is that it's better to regret something you have done than to regret something you haven't done. And by the way, if you see your mom this weekend, would you be sure and tell her,
2: Satan!